Good time oldies on radio.stereo.it, your beautiful, incredible web radio station, right on time for you. 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

Hi, and welcome to today's Rocks Themes with me, the Rock Mouse. This week's theme, I love it. It's my era, it's my genre. So I'm going to revel in it. In fact, I'm going to revel in it that there's no way that I'm going to get them all in today's 1 hour show. So there'll be three or four episodes more of this, not necessarily back to back, but somewhere in the distant future. The theme, if you hadn't already worked out, 70s soft rock. I'm loving it already. We've only got into track one. Track one, of course, was 10cc and I'm Not in Love, from the original soundtrack, if I remember rightly, was the album. This from Styx is Babe.

0: fever, and you feel that it was raining all over this man's world. You're talking about a many, many, many, many, many, many, many, many, many,
1: many, many, many, many, many, many, many, many, many, many, many, many, many, many, many, many, rainy night in Georgia is raining all over the world. Ed ora Burr Bacharach, grandissima canzone questa, veramente interpretata dai Carpenters negli anni 70, Close to You.

don't you know that I can't help just falling in love with you, my dear? No, I can't really help. This is another song I'm going to play tomorrow night. Yeah.

Get caught between the moon and a New Year City, the best that you can do is just to fall in love with somebody. And promise me, you're gonna fall in love with somebody or not. Let's stick in the 80s with Cock Robin and Promise You May.

remember the promise you made, my dear. I remember it. Remember, because I remember. If you don't remember, I will remember for you. I will be playing also.

Nearly at the halfway stage of today's show, the show being Rock's Rocks themes with me, the Rockmeister. The theme this week, 70s soft rock, and you've just heard Player with Baby Come Back, and before that, the Carpenters, which aren't particularly known as a soft rock band, except for that track where the guitar at the end is absolutely superb, and their track, of course, was Goodbye to Love, and before that, we had Steely Dan and Ricky Don't Lose That Number. This band, definitely soft rock. This is Fleetwood Mac.

One of my favourite tracks from one of my favourite albums, The Rolling Stones, from the album Sticky Fingers and Wild Horses. I remember buying that on vinyl, the one with the zip on the front of it as well. And before that we had Heart and Dreamboat Annie. And then from Rumours, of course, another huge album of the 70s were Fleetwood Mac and You Make Loving Fun. This, from the album Night Owl, is Jerry Rafferty.

Rapidly running out of time on today's show. The show, of course, is Rocks themes. The theme, 70s soft rock. And you've just heard the Sutherland Brothers with Dream Kid. Before that, Hall & Oates with Rich Girl. And Jerry Rafferty with Get It Right Next Time. I'd like to get it right any time, to be perfectly honest. But if I do get it right, I reckon I can squeeze two more tracks in before it's time for me to bid my farewells, including this one from Gallagher & Lyle.

The Steve Miller Band and Winter Time brings us more or less to the end of today's show. Before that, Gallagher and Lyle and Breakaway. I'm going to finish off with a little bit of Ambrosia and You're the Only One. But thanks as always for listening. I'll be back next week. Same time, same place, same channel, but quite probably a different theme on Rock's Rocks themes with me, the Rockmeister. So until then, keep smiling and bye for now.

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2: Wow, this is going to be an interesting hour. Ladies and gentlemen, we're going to hear new music by The Weeknd, Playboi, Cardi, and Madonna. Madison Beer. This is her right now.

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0: Summertime Vibe, Jody Lynn.

0: Maritime Vibe. Jody Lynn. Second track of the week for the weekly parts of music.
1: Summertime vibe. Hands up to the sky. Can you feel the groove? While the palm trees say.
0: Next, ready to go is New Jeans with OMG. Oh my god.
1: Then vibe is slow with you.
0: Again, this was Jody Lynn, the Summertime Vibe.
2: Number

0: wish you well. You gotta find your people, then you'll find yourself. You gotta find your people, then you'll find yourself.
1: What a great new entry. Drew Holcomb and the Neighbors, Find Your People. Ladies and gentlemen, we are continuing in the countdown.
2: Number 16.
1: And this is Lark. I'm with you.

0: follow you. This year, a blessing is a French remix. Victor Thompson, Ace, the greatest. These are the names. With a song that is nearly 2 minutes long, and not the longest song of the Weekly Pulse of Music. If you just tune in, ladies and gentlemen, well, welcome to the top.
1: Number 14.
0: And we're continuing in a countdown with BB Rexha, Ozuna, and P Now.

0: at number 14. And yeah, ladies and gentlemen, this is an interesting one, the next one. You know who we have here? The Weeknd, Playboi, Cardi, and Madonna.
1: I've seen the devil down sunset
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0: culture that a lot of these songs we hear for the first time, and we're very proud of that. Dominic Fike, Mona Lisa, great track. On the weekly pause of music right here in Los Angeles, in case you just tuned in, don't touch that dial, we got another half hour to go. The top 10 songs of the week are just in front of us. Ladies and gentlemen, we're going to continue in a countdown.
1: Number 11!
0: With the last song before we get to the top 10 songs.

0: Top 10 songs of the week. Touches all things. And gentlemen, we're gonna continue with Kodak Black.
1: Grass, trees, and how I
0: from BTS.
1: Please turn those headlights around.
0: And their friends over the track. Turn those Angel PT One at
2: 9.
0: We do have a brand new number one this week, by the way. Great songs. Great songs within the next 25.

song that I personally released, I Wanna Wake Up With You, is next. I released it on May 26th. It's doing very well. The number one country right now, most listened country for this song, is the Philippines. I Wanna Wake Up With You, go and Shazam it, listen to it on Spotify. It's coming up right now.

I want you to admit it. A lot of those tracks you hear for the first time right here on the U.S. Top 20 show. Never Look Back is this, Tom Gregory. And now we are listening to Naked 80 Oasis.

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Last episode's number one. That means we have a new number one. Stay tuned.

0: and gentlemen, thank you for tuning in. This was the US Top 20 show. If you want to submit music, you go to ustop20.com. This was Someone, Fireboy DML. And we do have a brand new
1: number one.
0: Ladies and gentlemen, the new number one is one of the most streamed songs in the world. It's a great song, the Bianca People. Be safe out there. Adios.

Bene, sono le 18 in punto, radio.0 Dorothea. Here we go with the dedication time. There are a lot of people that are having birthday right today, so enjoy. Like Money, for instance, Lizzie from Rome is having birthday right today, so enjoy this very number. Of Teddy Swims, Have My Way, and DJ Rancho Santos. Here we go with Rancho Santos from Madrid or Barcelona, I don't remember now. dedicato appunto a Monica, Lizzie di Roma, tanti auguri di buon compleanno.

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1: 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I'm DJ John D'Angelo with new tracks from around the planet. We've got Renee Ablaze and Jacinta with a new version of Sunshine. 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

That is Alex Adair. 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Here's Ivan Martin and Tom Chaos. Jump!

0: Yeah.
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Chaos Producer. Ooh yeah, in the groove. I'm digging this track from Tub Low featuring Luis Mendez, Habits, Ludo Kaiser Private Mix.

rhythm is right. I'm DJ John D'Angelo. 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I've had the pleasure of watching this Australian artist turn into a superstar over the last 9 years. Together now with Renee Blaze from the Netherlands, this is Jacinta Sunshine, the Folder Remix. 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

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My eyes have seen the impossible. My mouth has chewed upon bare rage. I have pushed myself to the limit. But all along, I have been thirsty for life.